on the way to handle the woman's. Keep your bag packed, keep moving, stepping lightly. Eyes forward, proud, determined, masculine.

Such whimsical and playful storytelling there from the great Jerry Jeff Walker, going back to the year 1969 and the album Driftin' Way of Life. That's Ramblin' Scramblin'. Karen Kane and Raina Gellert before that with 15 Acres from the record The Ledges, an album they recorded in Karen's cabin in the Adirondack Mountains of New York. And that's The Alt with What Put the Blood, featuring some mighty fine Irish musicians, including John Doyle, Nuala Kennedy, and Eamon O'Leary. Starting off the set, that's Umu Sangare. You can find the full playlist up on our website, folkalley.com. You can also send in any requests. It's always nice to hear from you. If you have any requests or any comments, you can also just email us just to say hey. You can email me, Brad, at folkalley.com. Here's one from Valerie June.

From one of the great songwriters of our time, that's John Hartford from the legendary Aeroplane record with First Girl I Loved, Aoife O'Donovan with B61, and that's Valerie June from her record Pushing Against a Stone, an album produced by Dan Auerbach of the Black Keys. That's Tennessee Time, and you can hear Dan singing on that track. Up next, we've got one from the Carolina Chocolate Drops, taking us back to the year 2011 when they passed through our Folk Alley studios. 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

From two of the most captivating voices in Roots music today, that's Molly Tuttle featuring Madison Cunningham on Strong Enough from Molly's album, But I'd Rather Be With You Too. And that's a song written by Sheryl Crow. James Taylor with Only a Dream in Rio. Billy Bragg and Wilco with California Stars, going all the way back to the writing of Woody Guthrie. And that's Carolina Chocolate Drops with Milwaukee Blues. As we roll on through this hour on listener-supported Folk Alley, I'd like to let you know about the best way to stay in touch with us. 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Here's a collaboration featuring Taj Mahal and Rye Cooter, who first joined forces way back in the mid-60s and formed a group called The Rising Suns when Cooter was just 17. They signed to Columbia Records, but an album was not released. The group disbanded a year later. Here they are back together for a record called Get On Board, the songs of Sonny Terry and Brownie McGee. Taj Mahal and Rye Cooter here with Pick a Bale of Cotton.

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Up in the morning, work like a dog is better than sitting like a bump on a log. 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

0: Kiss a little baby, give the world a smile. 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Thank you very much.
1: 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Truer words have never been spoken. We can always count on John Prine to be honest and straightforward in a whimsically creative way. 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This is from her 2022 release, Breaking the Thermometer. This is a song inspired by the love story of Radio Haiti station owner Jean Dominique and his wife, Michelle Montas. Here's Vinnie Way.

The transportive sound of Hank Williams, that's Lovesick Blues. Brandi Carlile, before that, Whatever You Do. We heard from John Reichman on mandolin from his record Walk Along John with Anissa's Lullaby. And starting off the set, that's Layla McCalla from her 2022 album, Breaking the Thermometer. I'm your host, Brad Kaladner. Always an honor and privilege to sit here behind this microphone and spend time with you. Hope you're doing well out there and enjoying the music, as we've got one up next from His Golden Messenger. And maybe you're celebrating a birthday, or someone you love or a friend is celebrating a birthday in the near future. This one might be for you. It's called Happy Birthday, Baby, from His Golden Messenger.

old-time string band music at its finest. That's Hard Drive, featuring Tatiana Hargreaves on fiddle, Aaron Tackey on banjo, Ngozi Fields on bass, and Sonia Badigian on guitar. That's Bravest Cowboy, Hard Drive, from their record Random Access Mash. We heard from Jake Blunt with a single he put out in 2022 called The Man Was Burning, and that's His Golden Messenger with Happy Birthday, Baby. Up next, we've got one from Tom Paxton. This one's called The Bravest and inspired by the events of 9/11. And it's just a powerful song from one of our great songwriters of our time, Tom Paxton, here on Folk Alley.

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Thanks.

from a record he co-produced with Vince Gill. That's Keb Mo from the 2022 Rounder release Good to Be with Good Strong Woman. And that's Foghorn String Band with Wink the Other Eye, one of my favorite fiddle tunes as of late. Going back to their 2005 release, Weezer Sunrise, Foghorn, one of the pillars of the old-time string band scene out in the Pacific Northwest. They're based in Portland. And that's Casey Musgraves with Pageant Material, Tom Paxton starting things off with The Bravest. Here's one up next from Dietrich Strauss.

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the pure and golden voice of Kate Wolf from the debut album Back Roads, released in 1976. That's Oklahoma Going Home. I'm your host, Brad Kolodner, here on listener-supported Folk Alley. Great to have you along. We've got music this hour from Neve Reagan, Kristen Andreasen, Sean Colvin, Merle Haggard, Willie Carlisle, and one here from Joy Oladokun, a single put out in the spring of 2022, inspired the ominous color of the sky amidst wildfires. This one's called Purple Haze from Joy Oladokun.

0: the magical a cappella singing of Ladysmith Black Mambazo with a song that translates from Zulu to English, Say a Burning Fire, from Ladysmith Black Mambazo here on Folk Alley. Anna Eggy with Wild Flowers, a song written by the great Dolly Parton. And that's Chris Pierce with Young, Black, and Beautiful. We also heard from Joy Oladokun in the set. You've got it tuned in to listener-supported Folk Alley, a service of the Fresh Grass Foundation, creating and celebrating innovative grassroots music. And we are so thankful to Fresh Grass for their support and to you, as we are listener-supported. Here's one up next from David Francie, continuing with this little a cappella theme. Here's Money Boys.
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On listener-supported Folk Alley, such dreamy sounds from Kristen Andreasen. That's Sunny Above the Clouds. Some harmony vocals provided by Ruth Unger and Aoife O'Donovan. I just love the imagery of the title, Sunny Above the Clouds, and that feeling you get when you break through the clouds on a plane and realize, oh, right, it is always sunny up here. That's Neve Reagan with Late Nights, David Francy starting things off with Money Boys. Here's a Folk Alley exclusive from Joe Pug. Here's A Gentle Few.

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I'm gonna get me religion. 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I said I'm gonna join the Baptist church. You know I wanna be a Baptist preacher, so I won't have to work.

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And I say one sister jumped up. And I said she began to shout.

What's going on? You know me, being a preacher, I was in the pulpit jumping up and down.

from a previously unreleased collection of live performance recordings. That's Sun House from the record Forever on My Mind with Preachin' Blues. The great Merle Haggard covering Jimmie Rodgers on the record Same Train, A Different Time with Waitin' for a Train. That's Sean Colvin with Hold On covering Tom Waits, and Joe Pug with A Gentle Few. Let's now turn to the music of Willie Carlisle, multi-instrumentalist, songwriter, storyteller based out of the Ozarks, really capturing the full spectrum of American musical history on this record, Peculiar Missouri. This one's called Tulsa's Last Magician from Willie Carlisle on Folk Alley.

Reno, broken Santa Fe, turning tricks on Los Sueños out in California. Well, they pushed him up against the wall, said, buddy, get a grip.

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You might be a small town's last magician in disguise. And we need you to be funny. Please.

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Originally released on his record, The Missing Years, that's John Prine here on Folk Alley with The Sins of Mephisto. And it's a great way to start this hour. I'm your host, Brad Kolodner, as we've got some new music to spin, the latest from Sun Little, a new release from His Golden Messenger, also the latest from Angelo De Augustine. And up next, here's a song from Jessica Hoop, and it's from a new album called Long Wave Home. And, well, it's inspired by big changes in Jessica's life, attempted to abandon everything and give away all the possessions, keeping only the essentials. And, well, she sold her car, bought a plane ticket, and leave without notice. But then a big storm came through and changed her plans. And, well, as she says, the storm taught me there is no cheat code for life, no easy way out. At the same time, my life, my happiness is my responsibility, mine and only mine. Here's Big Storm from Jessica Hoop.

0: Thank you. Thank you, guys.
1: Recorded live at Meriwether Post Pavilion in Columbia, Maryland in May 2015. That's just a few miles from where I'm hosting right now, my home studio here in beautiful Baltimore, Maryland. That's David Grisman from an album called Dear Jerry, celebrating the music of Jerry Garcia, also on the collection, an all-star cast, including Phil Lesh, Bob Weir, Jimmy Cliff, Peter Frampton, Jorma Kaukonen, the list goes on and on. That's David Grisman, great mandolinist with Shady Grove. That's Sonny War with Higher, collaborating with David Rawlings. We also heard Jorma Kaukonen, I'll Let You Know Before I Leave, and Jessica Hoop from the new record Long Wave Home. You've got it tuned in to Folk Alley here with your host Brad Kalodner, as we've got some new music next from Sun Little.

From the Rhode Island-based indie folk Americana musician Kara McKee and her debut album, Love and Guts, a song she wrote after losing her grandmother. That's Goodbye. We also heard Wilco and new music from Sun Little at the top of the set, as we now hear from His Golden Messenger out of Durham, North Carolina. But this song serves as an ode to MC Taylor's origins in California. His Golden Messenger from the new album I'm People with Shaky Eyes.

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1: Well, I left Lonesome Dove, oh, the country up above, and the soft warmth of a touch

The Milk Carton Kids, the dazzling harmonies of Kenneth Pattingale and Joey Ryan running on Sweet Smile from their album I Only See the Moon. Charlie Crockett from his new record Age of the Ram. We heard Abigail LaPelle and His Golden Messenger at the top of the set as we're rolling on through this hour on listener-supported Folk Alley with your host Brad Kolodner. Up next, the latest from Angelo D'Augustine and the record Angel in Plain Clothes.

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1: That's Ryan Bingham on Folk Alley, along with his new band for the album. They call us the lucky ones. The new band is the Texas Gentlemen, and that record is out today. That's the song Ballad of the Texas Gentlemen. I'm your host, Cindy Howes, on Fresh Cuts. Thanks for joining me today. 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They have a new album coming out in August. Band leader Kurt Wagner is releasing Punching the Clown, and this is the song Weekend on Folk Alley.

Kevin Morby's new album, Little Wide Open, is out today, produced by Aaron Dessner. Also, Courtney Hartman in that set with an acoustic version of her song, Honey, Honey. She has an acoustic album coming out in June that she recorded in her garden shed. Aldous Harding, right before that, the New Zealand musician, just released a new album, Train on the Island, and Lamb Chop, starting off our set. It's Cindy on Fresh Cuts. Mason Jennings has a new album in July, and from it, this is Say Goodbye to the

That's new music from an Asheville band, Tanasi. Their debut self-titled album is out now, featuring Anya Hinkle on vocals and guitar. Also, Joby Riccio, new album is out today. That is Love of the Song from the new album Face the Feeling from King Joby. And Mason Jennings, new music starting it off on Fresh Cuts. It's your host, Cindy House. Cinderwell is back, the project of Amelia Baker, new album in July. This is a very Cinderwell song title, While the Womb Screams Silently. It's Cinderwell on Focus.

Folk Alley launched in 2003, and it's been an exciting journey ever since. We've been privileged to connect you with roots artists from around the globe and special music that often flies under the radar. 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

Teddy Thompson with a new album, Never Be the Same. The album is out today, and that is the song The Game from the London-born, Brooklyn-based Teddy Thompson. Libby Whitenour, right before that, she has a solo debut album coming out in October. That is the song How to Hurt. Also, Shaky Graves' new album out today, and Cinder Wells starting off the set. On Fresh Cuts, it's Cindy Howes. You can check out new music on demand, vocally.com, or on our mobile app. Tift Merritt has an album on the way, her first in a decade. Sugar will be out on June 26th. And this is Someone to Watch the Band with Me. It's new from Tift Merritt.

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1: 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Thanks.

There we go. Hank Williams on Folk Alley. That's the song Moving On Over. I'm Cindy House. Thanks for joining us today. So nice to have you here. This is a song from Joni Mitchell from that really big collection of music that was released in October of 2020. It was an alternative versions of songs recorded from 1963 to 1967. So this is an alternate version of her song Both Sides Now from Joni Mitchell.

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0: nice. It's a new one. How new is it?
1: About 3 days.
0: Oh. Well, Philadelphia? You heard it first. Yeah. I don't do any of those shticks.

John Prine on Folk Alley with Unwed Fathers. That is a live track from the late John Prine. Yola, right before that, we heard Faraway Look. Also, Mike Barnett featuring Brian Sutton with a version of The Hangman's Reel. And Joni Mitchell starting off our set with Both Sides Now. Thanks for being here. It's Cindy House, and we'll do Mavis Staples with We'll Never Turn Back.

That's Hiss Golden Messenger, otherwise known as MC Taylor, and a rotating cast of very talented musicians from his album Hallelujah Anyhow. It was Jenny of the Roses from Hiss Golden Messenger. The band JKLOL right before that, which is Kristen Andreasen, Jefferson Hamer, and Lauren Balthrop. That's the track Benji, which is, yes, about a dog. Mavis Staples starting our set on Folk Alley. It's Cindy House. Here's a song that Elephant Revival did for us a while back at Folk Alliance. We'll hear a live version of the song Quill Pen Feather from Elephant Revival.

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ain't no grave can hold my body down. 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

Izzy Heltai on Folk Alley. That is from his debut album, Father, from the Western Mass singer-songwriter who, I don't know if you can tell by listening to his music, probably not, but he's just got like a hilarious sense of humor. If you ever get to see him live, he's just like very funny. I enjoy him. The Stranger You've Become from Izzy Heltai. Heard from Johnny Cash and Rhiannon Giddens. Started our set with a live track from Elephant Revival. Okay, this is coming from Mark Arelli. It's Her Town Now on Folk Alley.

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1: Folk Alley prides itself on sharing voices and stories with you that you just don't hear anywhere else in the media world. Hey there, I'm Brad Kolodner, and that's one thing that David, who listens in Connecticut, really appreciates about Folk Alley. Without Folk Alley, David says, I wouldn't have been introduced to so many of the folk, bluegrass, and Americana artists I've come to know and love. 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What a great compliment. Thanks so much, David. And I'm sure many of you share his feelings. 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

John Prine on Folk Alley from 1975, the title track to his fourth studio album, Common Sense. I'm Cindy Howes. Welcome to Folk Alley. Thank you for joining me today. A new song from Angelo De Agostin, a very calming sounding record, Angel in Plain Clothes, and this is the song Empty Shell.

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10,000 Maniacs covering Cat Stevens' Peace Train on Folk Alley from 1987. Danny Burns in that set with Trouble featuring Aubrey Sellers, Jerry Douglas, and Dan Tominski. Kaya Cater in that set with an instrumental, and it was new from Angelo De Augustin kicking it off. It's Cindy Howes. Got some new bluegrass for you from Amanda Cook.

That's new from Dervish on Folk Alley. Blue is the Eye. That is a cover of Ye Vagabonds featuring Sarah Jarosz from their new Great Irish Songbook Volume 2 album. Gillian Welch in that set with an outtake of Red Clay Halo. And it was new from Amanda Cook starting us off. It's Cindy on Folk Alley. Here's a cover of Mazzy Star's Fade Into You from Gregory Alan Isakoff and Sylvan Esso.

You've been hearing all this month, I know, but let me say it again. Member support makes the music go round here at Folk Alley. I'm Cindy Howes, and I'm glad you're listening, and likely have been listening for a while to Folk Alley. If you haven't donated yet, supporting good music that's available anytime you want to hear it, please donate right now at folkalley.com. And thanks.

0: That's Tanarawen on Folk Alley featuring Micah Nelson on that track. We also heard an instrumental from fiddler Hannah Reed, The Fungi Sessions, Volume 2, her second mushroom-themed fiddle album. Amy Lou Harris in that set with a Tracy Chapman song, and it was new from Gregory Allen Isakoff and Sylvan Esso covering Mazzy Star. It's Cindy on Folk Alley. This is new from Alila Diane.
1: Hi, Alila. Well, that was a great song. I was trying to explain to you about the

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first song I get to sing for you tonight is a song John Prine and I wrote, and we tried to put... We tried to put into one song everything that had ever been in any of the country and western songs we had ever heard. That's why I borrowed this hat from John. David Allan Coe actually recorded this. I'd like to thank him, too. So here's the song.

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Well, I've seen my name a few times in the phone book. And on the neon sign above the bar I used to own. And there's only one thing that I'm really sure of. I'm going to hear it when my savior calls me home. Well, we left out a lot of stuff. We left out farms, mother, prison, trucks, trains, getting drunk thanks to coke, dead dogs like old Chef, and a big holiday like Christmas, saying, with all due respect, you can't have a good country song without mother, prison, farms, trucks, trains, Christmas, dead dogs like old Chef, and getting drunk. So here's the last verse.

That's Steve Goodman on Folk Alley, a live version of You Never Even Call Me By My Name on Folk Alley with John Prine co-writing that song, released in 1983 from Steve Goodman. Welcome, it's Cindy Howes. Happy to have you here on Folk Alley. We're going to get to a song from William Prince now. This is The Spark.

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to burn right next to me. And is it safe to say you are? Oh, babe, you're the flame, the fire, but most of all, you're the spark.

Joe and Armor Trading on Folk Alley from the album Lovers Speak, released in 2003. That is the song Prove Yourself. Jason Isbell right before that with Flagship, also Merle Haggard and William Prince. Thanks for joining me today. This is Cindy House, and right now we're going to get to Kate and Anna McGarrigle.

That's Mile 12 on Folk Alley, an Alan Jackson cover of Ace of Hearts from their 2017 debut album. Valerie June, right before that, that's her song featuring Carla Thomas. It's Call Me a Fool. And Kate and Anna McGarrigal starting off the set for us on Folk Alley. It's Cindy House, and this is a live song from Sean Colvin covering Bill Morrissey's Texas Blues.

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That's the Oshima Brothers on Folk Alley, Hearts as Full as the Moon. Also the Barr Brothers. Right before that, we heard Ben and Alan Harper. And a live song from Sean Colvin starting off our set on Folk Alley. I'm Cindy House. Thanks for listening today. Here's a song from Kevin Morby, who's a songwriter from Kansas City, Kansas. This is from his sixth record, Sundowner. It's actually the title track. Here's Kevin Morby.

Your source for folk and roots music on the internet. This is Folk Alley. 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

Jim Queskin Jug Band on Folk Alley with Jeff Muldaur singing lead on that song Minglewood from 1967. I'm Cindy Howes on Folk Alley. Hope you enjoyed that track. Got lots more ahead, including Don Fleming's coming up in this next set. We're going to start it off with a very talented young singer-songwriter, Cora Feeder, who is from Northern California. This is from her album In Sevens. Let's hear Dance With Me from Cora Feeder.

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Lee Von Helm doing Steve Earle's The Mountain on Folk Alley, featuring Larry Campbell on fiddle. East Pointers right before that with No Bridge Too Far. Also got Dom Flemons and Cora Feeder starting the set off. It's Cindy Howes on Folk Alley. Let's hear from Liz Wright now. This is the song Seems I'm Never Tired of Loving You.

Langhorne Slim with Better Man on Folk Alley. We also did The Lost Brothers, an Irish musical duo. We heard the song After the Fire, and Liz Wright starting off our set. Thanks for joining us on Folk Alley. It's Cindy House. Hope you're loving the music today. This is a live in studio performance from AJ Lee and Blues Summit.

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Thanks.

Lizzie Ngo on Folk Alley, based in Queens, originally from Princeton, New Jersey. Some facts about Lizzie Ngo. Her last name is not actually Ngo, but you do spell it N-O. That was from her EP Holidays that she put out in December of 2020, the song Birthday Party. Heard from Amos Lee in the set, as well as Sun House, and a live track from AJ Lee and Blue Summit started it off. It's Cindy Howes, and this is a bluegrass version of Sturgill Simpson's A Little Light.

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Donovan on Folk Alley. The song is Belated Forgiveness. It's Cindy House. Welcome. Thanks for joining us today. Hope everything's going all right for you. I'll play a song from the bluegrass group Della May. This album was released in January of 2020, the record Headlight. And we'll hear The Long Game from Della May on Folk Alley.

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This is Lindsay Lou from Lindsay Lou and the Flatbellies, and you're listening to Folk Alley. I love you.

0: She said, look here, brother, just like you lost your money. You had a good chance to lose your life. So go ahead on, Lightning.
1: Lightning Hopkins with the song Once a Gambler that was released in 1962. And actually, if you remember a while back, the movie Crazy Heart, they used that in the film as well, Once a Gambler from Lightning Hopkins. Mipso right before that from Chapel Hill, North Carolina. We also did K.T. Tunstall and a track from Della May starting us off. It's Cindy. Jim Kweskin and Jeff Muldaur have a long history of making music together, and in 2016, they made this really cool record where they re-recorded some traditional songs and folk classics. Penny's Farm is the name of the record. We'll hear their version of Diamond Joe from Jim Kweskin and Jeff Muldaur.
2: I ain't gone.

It's Guy Davis. That is I Just Can't Help Loving You. Also did The Secret Sisters right before that. Lydia and Laura Rogers, the song Hold You Dear. Their record working with Brandi Carlile and the Twins, Saturn Return, that came out in 2020. And Jim Kweskin and Jeff Muldaur topping off the set. Thanks for joining us today. I've got a live in-studio performance from a very fun song from Laura Cortese and the Dance Cards.

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Bobby Gentry, the classic song Ode to Billy Joe, released in 1967 from her debut solo album from Bobby Gentry. Mike and Ruthie right before that with The Farmer. That's from their record Bright as You Can. And Laura Cortese and the Dance Cards doing an in-studio performance of Heel to Toe. And if you want to check out a lot of great live in studio performances, head to our website, folkalley.com. There's audio and video. You can just get lost for days if you wanted to. Okay, up next, we're going to get into Sunny War. This is her song, Lucid Lucy.

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That's Paul McCartney on Folk Alley from his first solo album, his debut solo recording called McCartney, and that's the tune Every Night. Thanks for joining us. I'm Cindy Howes. We're going to get into an artist from originally from Oakland, California. Her name is Jenna Bell, and this is her track Arboretum Lights. Let's get into it. Jenna Bell on Folk Alley.

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Wilco from Wilco the Album. The song is Deeper Down from the Chicago band. Richie Havens doing Joni Mitchell's Woodstock. Heard from Aoife O'Donovan and Jenna Bell starting off the set. I'm Cindy Howes. Glad to be hanging out with you today on Folk Alley. Hope everything's going well for you and that the music is helping your day along. We'll hear a song from Sister Rosetta Tharpe. Here's Can't Sit Down.

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I can't sit down. I feel so happy and I can't sit down. 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

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It looks like the cheering child had done turned back. I just got to heaven and I can't sit down.

Peter Mulvey, title track to his album Are You Listening, that was produced by the great Ani DiFranco in 2017. Bonnie Light Horseman, right before that, featuring Anais Mitchell singing lead on their version of The Roving, and Sister Rosetta Tharpe starting that off. I thought that was appropriate to play those two back to back. Anais had a baby, and her second child she named after Sister Rosetta Tharpe, which is pretty awesome, as Anais is. Okay, we're going to hear a live performance from Lake Street Dive. This was recorded at the Green River Festival in Western Mass. Here's Bobby Tanqueray. It's live music from Lake Street Dive.

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I'm Cindy Howes. 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Thanks.

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0: At half price.
1: We can get a 2-headed sweater.
0: Yeah, right.

Swamp Dog featuring the late, great John Prine with Please Let Me Go Round Again from Swamp Dog's record, Sorry You Couldn't Make It. Raina Gellert, right before that, formerly of Uncle Earl, we heard her song Rivertown. Heard from Bridget Carney of Lake Street Dive and Benjamin Lazar Davis, an EP they put out a number of years ago that was a quick instrumental. And we heard Bridget's main gig right before that, a live song from Lake Street Dive doing Bobby Tanqueray. Bridget is the bass player for Lake Street Dive. Thanks for joining us. It's Cindy Howes. Wesley Schultz is the front man for the Lumineers. In 2020, he put a pretty fantastic covers album out. That was his debut solo record, Vignettes. This is his version of Bruce Springsteen's My City of Ruins.

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1: 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Thanks.

John Denver on Folk Alley from the Wildlife Concert. That is the song Back Home Again from a man we all still very much miss. I'm Cindy Howes. Thanks for joining us today on Folk Alley. Going to switch gears here and play some Zydeco music that I'm pretty pumped about. Corey Lede Zydeco. This is from his record put out in January of 2021. This is the opening track, and it's very exciting. The song This Is All I Want from Corey Lede.

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Elin Jewel with I'm a Little Mixed Up, sounding really good right after Maria Muldaur, right before that, doing a Memphis mini song originally from 1941, Me and My Chauffeur Blues from Maria Muldaur. Infamous String Dusters in the set, we heard Let It Go, and Corey LaDay starting off the set with some pretty awesome Zydeco music. I'm Cindy Howes on Folk Alley. Let's do Kate Wolf. Here's Green Eyes.

0: Noam Pikelny on Folk Alley. That's Old Banjo from the banjo player of the Punch Brothers. Right before that, we heard a song from Joy Aladakun with the song Wish You the Best, and Kate Wolf starting it off. We heard the song Green Eyes. This is Cindy Howes. Thanks for tuning in today on Folk Alley. It's nice to be with you. In studio performance now from Anna and Elizabeth, we'll do The Devil's Nine Questions.
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That's Alison Russell. You may recognize that as a Sade song that she covered in January of 2021. She was putting out a couple of cover songs at the start of that year. Alison, a member of Birds of Chicago and Our Native Daughters, and just an incredible talent and much loved in the folk community. She is rad. By your side from Alison Russell. Paul Simon in the set. Also Laura Marling and Anna and Elizabeth starting it off. Thanks for joining me today. Speaking of much loved, let's talk about Raul Malo. He is a scholar and a gentleman, the frontman for the Mavericks. We'll hear a song from their record, Play the Hits. Here's Before the Next Teardrop Falls from the Mavericks.

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1: Folk Alley prides itself on sharing voices and stories with you that you just don't hear anywhere else in the media world. Hey there, I'm Brad Kolodner, and that's one thing that David, who listens in Connecticut, really appreciates about Folk Alley. Without Folk Alley, David says, I wouldn't have been introduced to so many of the folk, bluegrass, and Americana artists I've come to know and love. 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

Patrick Sky on Folk Alley from 1965, his self-titled debut album. That is the song Many a Mile, starting us off on Folk Alley. It's Cindy House. Thank you for joining us on Folk Alley today. I have a comic little roots song for you. It was first recorded in 1928, but the Lonesome River Band have re-recorded it for 2026. Here's Pretty Little Widow on Folk Alley.

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Mikko Marx with Water to Wine featuring Melissa Carper. Maria Muldaur with Tuba Skinny right before that. We also heard from Steve Earle covering his son Justin Towns Earle. And Lonesome River Band with a new song kicking off our set. It's Cindy. Thanks for joining us today on Folk Alley. We'll do a new track up next from Tony Trischka featuring Sierra Farrell on this track. It's a version of I Still Miss Someone on Folk Alley.

Mary Chapin Carpenter and the Mountain Goats covering world parties put the message in the box on Folk Alley. They did a split single together. Is that what it's called? It's like A-side. What's it called? A-B single where Mountain Goats did a cover on one side and then Mary Chapin Carpenter did a cover on the other, but they like back each other up. Hopefully I'm making sense. Anyways, that's a cool version of that world party song. We heard Red Tail Ring in that set, and it was new from Tony Trischka featuring Sierra Ferrell. It's Cindy. Here is a new song from Sun Little.

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Thanks.

Iris DeMent on Folk Alley. There's a whole lot of heaven from her album Sing the Delta. Renee Fleming with Bela Fleck right before that. The renowned soprano works with the banjo virtuoso on their new album together, The Fiddle and the Drum. That is In the Pines featuring Dolly Parton, real superstar of a song. Allison Russell in that set, and it was new from Sun Little. I'm Cindy, and this is a new track from Nathan Evans Fox.

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Canadian folk rocker Bruce Cockburn, starting off this hour on Folk Alley, One Day I Walk, from the Rounder release High Winds, White Sky. I'm your host, Brad Kaladin. Great to have you here on Folk Alley. We've got tunes coming up from AJ Lee and Blue Summit, Anya Hinkle, Tracy Chapman, Sturgill Simpson, and much more here on listener-supported Folk Alley. 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Maybe you're listening through our mobile app on one of those smart speakers. Whoever you're tuning in, great to have you along. As we've got one up next here from Justin Golden and the 2022 release Hard Times and a Woman. Out of Richmond, Virginia, the blues artist Justin Golden here with O Lord, O Lord.

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Groovy singing and playing there from AJ Lee and Blue Summit on Folk Alley with Lemons and Tangerines from their 2021 album, I'll Come Back. AJ Lee and Blue Summit out of the Santa Cruz, California area, winners of the 2019 Fresh Grass Foundation Band Contest. Before that, the Weepies with Sunflower. We also heard from the East Pointers and Justin Golden in the set, as we now turn to the music of Eric Bibb, going back to the 2003 album Natural Light, here with Right on Time.

Anya Hinkle was feeling down one day and reached out to a friend who said, "Come over, I've got a great bottle of wine. Let's talk." And as Anya describes, "Everything seemed possible again. I got a grip and this line popped into my head. This is why women need wine." The inspiration behind the song from Anya Hinkle and her record Eden and Her Borderlands, that's Why Women Need Wine. And River Wireless before that with Heaven and Light, also out of the Asheville area. And that's Eric Bibb starting off that set right on time. You've got it tuned in to listener-supported Folk Alley. I'm your host, Brad Kolodner, as we'll hop into the studio here and listen to an exclusive performance from Janice Ian going back to 2008. Here's Society's Child.

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1: Well, I've seen Jesus play with flames in a lake of fire.

Out of the great state of Colorado, that's Birds of Play from their third studio album, Murmurations, Volume 2, with the song Terrib. Before that, the alt-country star Sturgill Simpson with a cover of one of his own songs, a bluegrass version of Turtles All the Way Down, a song he recorded on his Meta Modern Sounds and Country Music release back in 2014, as he put out an album in 2020 of bluegrassified versions of his songs called Cuttin' Grass. Before that, Tracy Chapman with First Try and an in-studio performance from Janice Ian here on Folk Alley. Let's now turn to the music of Montreal's Basha Bulat. Here's Fables.

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Here's a good old song that kind of borrows the legendary character John Henry. It's called Walk On Boy. 2, 3, 4.

On listener-supported Folk Alley, that's the great Doc Watson starting off this hour with Walk On Boy from an album called The Three Pickers, in which Doc plays live with Earl Scruggs and Ricky Skaggs. What a combination. Some of the most influential figures in bluegrass music all on that wonderful album, The Three Pickers. This hour on Folk Alley, we've got music from Elephant Revival. We'll be hearing from Elizabeth Cotton, also Bela Fleck, Joy Kills Sorrow, Courtney Granger, and much more here on Folk Alley. Always an honor and privilege to sit behind this microphone. Hope you're all enjoying the tunes, as we've got one up next from the great vocalist Aoife O'Donovan and her Yep Rock release, Age of Apathy. It came out in early 2022. Here's Galahad.

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The dreamy sounds of Elephant Revival here on Folk Alley from their record Break in the Clouds with Cosmic Pulse. We also heard from Mavis Staples with History Now. That's Richard Thompson with She Never Could Resist a Winding Road. And starting off that set, Aoife O'Donovan, as we now turn to the music of Gregory Alan Isakoff. Going back to the 2009 album, This Empty Northern Hemisphere, this is such a beautiful song. I love how the sonic landscapes evolve throughout this melody, and it's perhaps a fitting metaphor considering that this song is titled Big Black Car. Take a journey here with Gregory Alan Isakoff on Folk Alley with Big Black Car.

the blues and folk legend Elizabeth Libbocotton here on Folk Alley with the song Don't Love Nobody. And that's from a Smithsonian Folkways release called Freight Train and Other North Carolina Folk Songs and Tunes, released in 1958. Elizabeth Cotton, a self-taught left-handed guitarist, she developed her own style, and she actually played a guitar strung for a right-handed player, but played it upside down as she was left-handed, and that led to her essentially inventing a new style of playing, referred to as cotton picking. That's William Prince before that with Sing Me a Song. We also heard from Gregory Alan Isakoff starting off that set with Big Black Car. You've got it tuned in to Folk Alley as we now hear an exclusive performance from Birds of Chicago. Thanks to our friends at Beehive Productions in Saranac Lake, New York for recording this in the winter of 2016. Here's Good Dream.

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Thanks.

the late Cajun country singer and fiddler Courtney Granger with Old Habits, a song released after his passing. That was a song that his friend Chaz Justice wrote with Courtney in mind. And as Chaz says, after such a loss, we're lucky to at least have a piece of him with us in recordings. That's Old Habits from the late Courtney Granger. Joy Kills Sorrow and their unique brand of progressive bluegrass with Kill My Sorrow from the record Darkness Shore Becomes This City. And before that, Bela Fleck with the song that perhaps led to the name of the band Joy Kills Sorrow. That's the tune When Joy Kills Sorrow from Bela's album Tales from an Acoustic Planet, Volume 2. And that's Birds of Chicago with Good Dream, a special in-studio performance here on listener-supported Folk Alley. Let's now hear some jazz and swing music from Annabelle Shavastek. This is a Leonard Cohen song, Dance Me to the End of Love.

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Originally released on his record, The Missing Years, that's John Prine here on Folk Alley with The Sins of Mephisto. And it's a great way to start this hour. I'm your host, Brad Kolodner, as we've got some new music to spin, the latest from Sun Little, a new release from His Golden Messenger, also the latest from Angelo De Augustin. And up next, here's a song from Jessica Hoop, and it's from a new album called Long Wave Home. And, well, it's inspired by big changes in Jessica's life. Attempted to abandon everything and give away all the possessions, keeping only the essentials. And, well, she sold her car, bought a plane ticket, and leave without notice. But then a big storm came through and changed her plans. And, well, as she says, the storm taught me there is no cheat code for life, no easy way out. At the same time, my life, my happiness is my responsibility, mine and only mine. Here's Big Storm from Jessica Hoop.

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1: Recorded live at Meriwether Post Pavilion in Columbia, Maryland in May 2015. That's just a few miles from where I'm hosting right now, my home studio here in beautiful Baltimore, Maryland. That's David Grisman from an album called Dear Jerry, celebrating the music of Jerry Garcia. Also on the collection, an all-star cast, including Phil Lesh, Bob Weir, Jimmy Cliff, Peter Frampton, Jorma Kaukonen, and the list goes on and on. That's David Grisman, great mandolinist with Shady Grove. That's Sonny War with Higher, collaborating with David Rawlings. We also heard Jorma Kaukonen, I'll Let You Know Before I Leave, and Jessica Hoop from the new record Long Wave Home. You've got it tuned in to Folk Alley, here with your host Brad Kalodner, as we've got some new music next from Sun Little.

From the Rhode Island-based indie folk Americana musician Kara McKee and her debut album, Love and Guts, a song she wrote after losing her grandmother. That's Goodbye. We also heard Wilco and new music from Sun Little at the top of the set, as we now hear from His Golden Messenger out of Durham, North Carolina. But this song serves as an ode to MC Taylor's origins in California. His Golden Messenger from the new album I'm People with Shaky Eyes.

Folk Alley launched in 2003, and it's been an exciting journey ever since. We've been privileged to connect you with roots artists from around the globe and special music that often flies under the radar. 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I'm asking you to make a difference by going to folkalley.com and donating today.

voice. This country, it just grows. That's progress, I suppose. Red, white, or blue, you're my only choice.

The Milk Carton Kids, the dazzling harmonies of Kenneth Pattingale and Joey Ryan running on Sweet Smile from their album I Only See the Moon. Charlie Crockett from his new record Age of the Ram. We heard Abigail LaPelle and His Golden Messenger at the top of the set as we're rolling on through this hour on listener-supported Folk Alley with your host Brad Kolodner. Up next, the latest from Angelo D'Augustine and the record Angel in Plain Clothes.

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If that doesn't get your feet tapping and your shoulders swaying, I don't know what will. That's How High the Moon from Emmy Lou Harris, featuring an all-star cast on that track. Tony Rice playing guitar, Ricky Skaggs on mandolin, Jerry Douglas on dobro, also on harmony vocals, Cheryl Warren and Sharon White with Emmy Lou Harris. This hour on Folk Alley, we've got music from Buffy St. Marie, Fireside Collective, Amethyst Kia, some old-time music from Foghorn String Band. We'll hear from the Pine Hearts. We've got one up next here from Umu Sangare, originally out of Mali. And this is one that she wrote as an ode to Mali and the people of Wasulu. Here's Wasulu Don from Umu Sangare.

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Slinky and groovy playing there from Evie Laden Band on Folk Alley with a medley. Polly Put the Kettle On and Lonesome John, a pair of old-time tunes that Evie has put her own spin on with some new lyrics, and that's from their EP Playing Our Hand. Evie Laden playing clawhammer banjo. Laura Cortese and the Dance Cards before that with Pace Myself. We also heard some classic John Prine, Your Flag Decal Won't Get You Into Heaven Anymore. That's one of my personal favorite John Prine songs, although I feel like I say that about almost all of his songs. They're all gems. That's Umu Sangare, starting off that set with Wasulu Don. Up next, we've got one here from Buffy St. Marie, covering Neil Young. This one on her record, She Used to Wanna Be a Ballerina. Here's Helpless.

Fireside Collective bringing the heat here on Folk Alley out of Asheville, North Carolina, from their album Elements with Winding Road. Drew and Ellie Holcomb before that with Coming Home. And that's Buffy St. Marie covering Neil Young with her rendition of Helpless, as we now hear from Amethyst Kia and a performance at the 38 Songwriters Festival in 2019. This is a song that she first released on her 2013 album, Dig. Amethyst Kia here with her rendition of the traditional song, Darlin' Corey.

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for you. The transportive sounds of Charlie Crockett on Folk Alley, a Jerry Reed cover with I Feel For You, Nathaniel Ratliff and the Night Sweats with Still Out There Running. We heard some old-time music from Foghorn String Band out of Portland, Oregon, going back to their 2005 album Weezer Sunrise with Lost Girl, a tune that is a standard in old-time jam circles. And you know, I think a lot of folks these days learned it from that exact recording of Lost Girl. It's funny how that folk process is still at work. These tunes are alive, and they'll be here long after we're gone as well. These melodies are always growing and evolving. They're just simply passing through us. Amethyst Kia, starting off that set with Darling Corey, a Folk Alley exclusive performance of yet another traditional song that has taken many different shapes over the years, and we like to celebrate that here on listener-supported Folk Alley, the many ways this music can be interpreted, as we now hear from the Pine Hearts. This is from their 2022 release, Lost Love Songs with Mary the Nights on Fire, from the Pine Hearts.

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And if you're a fan of classic folk music, I encourage you to check out our classic folk side stream. 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

0: clocking in at 170 beats per minute. That's Green Sky Bluegrass turning up the heat here on Folk Alley with Kerosene from their record If Sorrows Swim. Sometimes I like to play along with these tunes on the radio as they're flying by. I've got my banjo and guitar nearby, and I gotta say, hard to keep up with that one. Great play in there from Green Sky Bluegrass. Mile 12 with You Don't Even Know It Yet from their album Onwards. We also heard from James Taylor singing perhaps one of his most beloved songs, You've Got a Friend, a song written by Carole King, and it hit number one on the Billboard charts in 1971, his only song to top the charts. And that's Layla McCalla with Vinnie Way from her 2022 album Breaking the Thermometer, as we now hear from Langhorne Slim and The Law.
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the station. 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

The unmistakable voice of Gillian Welch on listener-supported Folk Alley with Caleb Meyer. We also heard from Sun House with Empire State Express. Starting off that set, Langhorne Slim and The Law with Meet Again. 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I'm your host, Brad Kaladner. Always great to hang out with you, spinning all these tunes for you, as we've got one from Daryl Scott. This is an exclusive performance from the 38 Songwriters Festival, and Daryl is one of my personal favorite songwriters, and this one's called World of Wonder from Daryl Scott on Folk Alley.

You've been hearing all this month, I know, but let me say it again. Member support makes the music go round here at Folk Alley. I'm Cindy Howes, and I'm glad you're listening, and likely have been listening for a while to Folk Alley. 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And thanks.

From an album he recorded amidst the pandemic lockdown in his home studio, a record called Maybe So. That's Paul Brady, the Irish folk singing legend with It's a Beautiful World, Now You Are Here. We heard from the Chicks going back to their 1998 release Wide Open Spaces with There's Your Trouble, one of the very first albums I ever owned. And that's George Jackson playing a fiddle tune called Town's End with Jake Blunt on banjo from George's record Hair and Hide, a collection of banjo and fiddle tunes. And I was lucky enough to get to play on a couple tracks on that record, Hair and Hide, which, by the way, has a brilliant cover. It's called Hair and Hide as a reference to the hair of a fiddle bow and hide, like the hide skin head of a banjo. And the cover has a picture of George holding a goat as a very morbid reference to the fact that banjo players sometimes use goat skins on their banjo head. Very clever there from George Jackson and his record Hair and Hide. And that's Daryl Scott starting off that set with World of Wonder. Here's one up next from Brent Cobb.

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Somebody asked, look who's in town. Yes, diddy wah diddy. 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

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Yeah, diddy boy, diddy. 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
1: Folk Alley prides itself on sharing voices and stories with you that you just don't hear anywhere else in the media world. Hey there, I'm Brad Kolodner, and that's one thing that David, who listens in Connecticut, really appreciates about Folk Alley. Without Folk Alley, David says, I wouldn't have been introduced to so many of the folk, bluegrass, and Americana artists I've come to know and love. Knowing there's a human being choosing the tunes makes listening a much more intimate experience. What a great compliment. Thanks so much, David. And I'm sure many of you share his feelings. Since you, too, love the diverse and eclectic music mix you hear 24/7 on Folk Alley, please support it right now by making a generous donation. 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

San Francisco Bay Blues, live version there from Ramblin' Jack Elliott. How you doing? Welcome into Folk Alley. I'm Matt Riley, and a little bit new stuff from Tennille Towns, Hrishikesh Hirway, Hannah Reed, Jade Bird, taking on Guy Clark, and right now, His Golden Messenger. I'm People is the name of the brand new album. It's out now. And here's Shaky Eyes.

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Long Lonely Road from Valerie June. We had Sharon Shannon in there. Neil Young with Crazy Horse and His Golden Messenger at the top. A new tune called Shaky Eyes. I'm People is the new one from MC Taylor and Company out of Durham, North Carolina. Here on Folk Alley. And if you like the Song Exploder podcast, well, the host, Hrishikesh Hirway, makes music as well. In the Last Hour of Light is the brand new record, and from it, Things Change, Even Now.

Originally from Canada, now based in Nashville, that is Tennille Towns. The Acrobat is the new record, and we could use a little more. Name of the tune right there. Red Tail Ring, and at the top, Hrishikesh Hirway with Things Change Even Now from the record In the Last Hour of Light. Here on Folk Alley, Matt Riley here with you. And from Old Number One Revisited, this really great compilation that celebrates Guy Clark's landmark album, Old Number One. This is Jade Bird, one of many superstars that has come together to pay tribute to the Texas troubadour. And here's Jade's take on the classic L.A. Freeway.

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0: Mandolin Orange with Lonesome Whistle. We had Hannah Reid prior to that. Might See Liam, the name of the tune, and the Fungi Sessions Volume 2 is the latest and out now. And there's two of these because we just heard from Volume 2, you know. But they're a tribute to Hannah's late father, Nick Reid, who was a mycologist. And to do this record, Hannah went to California, Alaska, Scotland, all over to gather all this great material. We had Yola in there, and at the top, Jade Bird taking on Guy Clark's classic L.A. Freeway, and you can find that on Old Number One Revisited that just came out. Also on that, Margot Price, Sarah Jarosz, Rodney Crowell, lots of names you know. That's what I'm trying to tell you. And this is Folk Alley. I'm Matt Riley. Thank you so much for being here. How about some music from Fort Worth, Texas? Abraham Alexander with Another Love Song.
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1: Where the Night Goes, from Josh Ritter, from his record Sermon on the Rocks. How you doing? Welcome into Folk Alley. I'm Matt Riley. I'm going to play some River Wireless in a little bit. I've also got Patty Griffin, Cat Stevens, if you're lucky, if you behave yourselves. But let's continue on now with Elin Jewell, originally from Boise, Idaho. Gypsy, the name of the record, and Hard Times, the tune.

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Sweden's tallest man on earth, Leading Me Now from the record There's No Leaving Now. River Wireless in there, Amy Helm and Elin Jewell starting us off with Hard Times here on Folk Alley. And if we help get you through the hard times and you're not yet a member, well, come on and become a member of this great service that brings you all this roots, folk, and Americana music that you just don't get anywhere else. 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Let's listen to Grant Lee Phillips and Mona Lisa.

It's classic. Hello in there from John Prine. Jade Bird out of the UK, Austin resident these days. And Grant Lee Phillips, Mona Lisa from the Virginia Creeper record. Here on Folk Alley, and let's continue on now with an exclusive Folk Alley recording going back to 2012 with The Devil Makes Three. And here's Johnson Family.

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Thanks.

The song he wrote with Chuck Prophet, Mark Arelli, and Her Town Now. Going back to 2019 for that one. Cat Stevens, Joni Mitchell, and The Devil Makes Three caught live for Folk Alley in 2012 and Johnson Family. And a reminder, we have a sessions section. We also have a YouTube channel. So if you like our live stuff, you can always check out more either at the website or at the YouTube channel. So just search Folk Alley if you go to another platform. And let's continue on now with Louisiana's Dylan LeBlanc from his 2019 record, Renegade. This is Honor Among Thieves.

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And I'd have told you that if you'd have asked me. 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Yeah, I'd have told you that.

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My mind is like a chatterbox whose noise pollutes the pathway.

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Try to make some sense of life's illusions that I see. And try to solve the riddle of what it is I have to offer to this world.

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It's a tune written by Sun Little and sung by Mavis Staples in Your Good Fortune from the EP of the same name. Welcome into Folk Alley. I'm Matt Riley. I will play you some Nickel Creek in a minute. I've also got Dolly Parton. Yes. Nora Jane Struthers in the Party Line caught live for Folk Alley. And right now, Miss Tess, Rachel Price helping out on harmony vocals here. And The Moon is an Ashtray. Excuse me, is the name of the album. And this is Miss Tess with True Flood.

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Maya DeVitri and Company, The Stray Birds, with 25 to Life right there. Allison DeGroot and Tatiana Hargraves with Cuckoo's Nest in there. Nickel Creek, as promised. And Miss Tess with Rachel Price of Lake Street Dive with True Flood, starting our set off. Here on Folk Alley, if you like the social media stuff, we are there. And Twitter, Facebook, Instagram, all that. So if you want to check it out, join us. Get a little inside track. Have a little fun with us on the social media platforms. But if not, that's cool too. All right, let's keep moving right now on Folk Alley with Dolly.

Mandolin Orange with Waltz About Whiskey. Pieta Brown in there, and we started off with Dolly Parton giving us Shine from the Little Sparrow record. Here on Folk Alley, and what a great sort of encapsulation of what we do, just those three songs right there. And another thing we love to do, great way we capture music, is through our live performances. And this was recorded at the Folk Alliance Conference in 2013 in Toronto. And this is Nora Jane Struthers and the Party Line with Carnival.

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From Kalamazoo, Michigan, Green Sky, Bluegrass, and Murder of Crows right there. We also had John Moreland and Nora Jane Struthers in the Party Line starting us off, Carnival. And that was caught live at the Folk Alliance Conference in 2013 up in Toronto. And if you want to hear more and see more, check out the sessions section of folkalley.com. And right now, this is Ben Winship, also a fine actor. Acorns is the record, and Katie, bar the door.

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Ballad of a Runaway Horse from Emmylou Harris. Good stuff right there off the Songbird record. Welcome into Folk Alley. I'm Matt Riley. Traveling McCoury's in a bit. I've also got Guy Clark paying tribute to the late great Townes Van Zandt. Tracy Chapman, Jeffrey Foucault, and Chris Delmhorst caught live. And right now, Sean Colvin from the 30th anniversary acoustic edition of Steady On. And a great rendition here of Diamond in the Rough.

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Boston's David Wax Museum with the persimmon tree off Carpenter Bird. Travelin' McCoury's in there. Guy Clark doing a great version of To Live's to Fly, Townes Van Zandt tune. And Sean Colvin, an acoustic version of Diamond in the Rough from her Steady On 30th Anniversary Acoustic Edition. And I'm Matt Riley. Hope it's going well. You're in Folk Alley, and we have a playlist section. So if you miss any of these titles, feel free to check that out. And while you're there, see what else you find. There's some fun stuff there. All right. Now, The Good Lovelies out of Canada, live at Revolution. That's where this comes from. This is recorded at the Waterloo Ontario Club Revolution. And Taboo, the name of this one.

Learned every constellation just to find where you're at. I've been gone, gone, gone.

Tracy Chapman with Woman's Work, Gregory Alan Isaacov, and the Good Lovelies live tune, Taboo, caught live at Waterloo in Ontario. And great stuff right there. I'm Matt Riley. Hope it's going well. And let's do some more live stuff. This coming from the 30A Songwriters Festival. Jeffrey Foucault and Chris Delmhorst stopped by our setup there at the 7th annual version of this festival in 2016. And we got this great version of If This Ain't Heaven.

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It's always available wherever you are. Today, let Folk Alley know we can count on you. I'm Cindy Howes. 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Thanks.

Cocaine Cowboys from Anna Eggy. Richard Schindel in there. Waylon Jennings and Jeffrey Foucault and Chris Delmhorst caught live in 2016 at the 30A Songwriters Festival in Florida. And If This Ain't Heaven, the name of the track. And check out the sessions section if you want to see more and hear more. Got lots of stuff there. Thanks to Jeff Ayler and Redia Spada for making everything sound so good, and Beehive Productions. And let's continue on now with Layla McCalla from her 2018 record, The Capitalist Blues. This is La Vie Vanée.

This is a song about a boxer. Boxer. It's got nothing to do with boxing. It's just a song about a boxer. And it's not even having to do with a boxer, really. It's got nothing to do with nothing. But I fit all these words together, that's all. This is taken out of the newspapers. Nothing has been changed except the words.

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A newer classic from Neil Young, Unknown Legend, off the 92 record Harvest Moon. And you're in Folk Alley. Thanks for being here. I'm Matt Riley. I'm going to play some Ben Harper and Charlie Musselwhite in a bit. Anais Mitchell and Jefferson Hamercott live. Noam Pikelny, Shovels and Rope. And right now we're going to send it on over to Mali for Tanarawen. These guys mix Tuareg traditional music with surf rock. And it's super cool. Let's hear Tanarawen with help from Cass McCombs on this one. Kel Tinawin.

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Faux Follet, Two Universes, the record, and Tired of Your Tears. We also had Ben Harper and Charlie Musselwhite, Joan Baez doing Dylan, and Tin Arwin with Cass McCombs, Kel Tinawin, Tuareg musicians. And if you ever get a chance to see these guys live, it's super cool. They dress in their traditional clothing, and it's just mesmerizing, and they're just amazing musicians. And so I got to see them in Austin several years ago, and I want to see them again. That's how good it was. All right. Let's bring it back to the States now, to South Carolina, for Shovels and Rope and Shank Hill Street.

Noam Pikelny, might know him as a member of Punch Brothers, but that's solo material right there, In the Maze, the record, and Overland, the tune. Joy Williams, who used to be in the Civil Wars, but since they're the Civil Wars, they broke up. And Shovels and Rope, a successful musical husband-wife duo. And Shank Hill Street. Not that Civil Wars weren't successful, but they're still going. That's what I'm trying to say. They're still around each other. But anyway, I digress. I'm Matt Riley, and thanks for being here. In Folk Alley, a reminder, we have a playlist section. So if you miss any of these titles, you can always go check it out there. And let's do something live that we caught. This was caught at the 2013 Folk Alliance in Toronto. And this is Aeneas Mitchell and Jefferson Hamer doing Geordie.

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Colorado's Milk Carton Kids with The Only Ones, title track to that 2019 record. Kim Ritchie, Joan Shelley, and Anais Mitchell and Jefferson Hamer caught live in Toronto in 2013 in Geordie right there. We have a playlist, or not just a playlist section, but we have a sessions section. You can see more, hear more, all there. We got videos, so check it out because you're not working anyway. All right, let's continue on now here in Folk Alley with Steve Earle and the Dukes taking on Guy Clark, The Ballad of Laverne and Captain Flint.

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1: 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Thanks.

A familiar favorite as we start a new hour here on Folk Alley. 1972 is when Bill Withers released his second studio album, Still Bill, and that's where that track shows up. It's called Lean On Me. Folk Alley is a place you can lean on when you're in the mood for good music and a decent company, if I do say so myself. Thank you so much for listening, and thanks for being there. I'm Elena C. I've got lots of great music coming your way. The infamous String Dusters, a favorite from, 10 years ago. Also on the way, a new single from Chris Matthews. And I'm going to share something from a duo out of Cincinnati, too. Lots of good stuff coming up. Now, this is a song I bet you know or probably have heard, although I don't know if you've heard this version. It's a cover of Mazzy Star's Fade Into You.

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Bitter.

Ruthie Foster in her big voice singing a song called Paradise from 2016, and just a great recording from the infamous String Dusters called Ladies and Gentlemen. You heard the infamous String Dusters with Celia Woodsmith from Delamay on lead vocals, Old Whiskey Bottle, the name of that song. Jamie Harris shared Love is Gonna Come Again and a new cover of a song that's pretty cool, actually. Every time I hear that, I think, yeah, that's a pretty cool song. It's a cover of Mazzy Star's Fade Into You, cover from Gregory Alan Isakoff and Sylvan Esso. Folk Alley's your source for great music anytime, anywhere. 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Do it. It's free. It costs you nothing. And it's an easy way to take good music with you anywhere you want to go. Here's a new single from Chris Matthews.

Cincinnati-based folk duo The Montvales, right there. The Montvales with Hellbent on Colorado. The duo says it's a road trip song and kind of an anthem. That's Hellbent on Colorado. It's from a new album from The Montvales called Path of Totality. Mavis Staples, live on stage, singing Will the Circle Be Unbroken, and a new single from Chris Matthews, a rallying cry in the wake of turmoil stemming from the U.S. administration's disdain for democracy. That's how Chris Matthews talks about a new single called Forged in Fire. Hrishikesh Hirway is host of the podcast Song Exploder and also a musician who's released a lot of music under Hrishikesh Hirway and some other names too. This new album came out at the end of April, written in the wake of his mother's death. It's called In the Last Hour of Light.

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Thanks.

That's a demo version of a Coney Bell from Gillian Welch here on Folk Alley. Hannah Reed shared Might See Liam. You heard Bonnie Light Horseman and Clementine and some new sounds from Hrishikesh Hirway. Things Change Even Now. That's the title of the song. It's on an album that I think explores transitions, explores those hard moments in life when things are changing, even when you don't want them to. Just came out. It's called In the Last Hour of Light. If you ever want to see what we're playing on Folk Alley, like if I say something and you're like, ah, you're mumbling or you're talking too quickly, you can always find our playlist on the website. 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
1: Folk Alley prides itself on sharing voices and stories with you that you just don't hear anywhere else in the media world. Hey there, I'm Brad Kolodner, and that's one thing that David, who listens in Connecticut, really appreciates about Folk Alley. 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
2: 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And I'm not going to attempt to do that the way he made it come out. I'm going to pick it like Doc Watson does. It's an old banjo tune, sort of a blues thing called Country Blues.